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5: 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We got Pastor Philip Mitchell for our Vintage Vault. 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And then for introducing is Pastor Dwayne Harvey. Jay, Friday going to be off the chain.
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23: If you talk and they will hear you. Every single time.
24: Getting killed.
25: Yeah, well, Kyle's not here.
24: How come?
25: Kicked off the team. Didn't Tim tell you? Kyle and some other kids got caught drinking beer in the park a couple of nights ago.
24: Really?
25: Yeah. Zero tolerance. He's out for the season.
24: Come on, it's a first offense, right?
25: That we know of. But why should that matter? He knew not to drink. I've made it clear to Matt, that's what we expect from him. What have you said to Tim?
24: Nothing really. You know, a lot of kids try it at this age, so...
25: Yeah, well, a lot of kids don't try it, too. I'm not saying that Matt's going to be this perfect kid, but if I don't tell him what we expect and why he shouldn't drink, how's he going to know?
24: You think kids that age really listen?
25: They never admit it, Bill, but they hear more than you think.
26: Talk. They hear you. 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

0: This is Jay from D.C., and I love the Darlene McCoury Show because it's always blazing, it's hot. 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

0: 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Sounds like my life right now. Just one big mess.
1: What's going on?
0: It's my property taxes.
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The Detroit Praise Network invites you to celebrate the newest addition to Greenfield Village, the Jackson Home. The Henry Ford's first home acquisition in more than 40 years is opening to the public on June 12th. The Jackson Home is where one of the most momentous campaigns in U.S. history was born. The Selma to Montgomery marches of 1965. Dr. Martin Luther King Jr. and other notable civil rights

0: 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Sounds like my life right now. 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
1: Thank you, God, for giving us our identity in you. 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And we don't have to work for your approval. You've called us by name.

0: 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Sounds like my life right now. Just one big mess.
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0: 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I can pay some of it, but I can't pay it all at once.
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0: clean up on aisle 5. Sounds like my life right now. 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

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Can't stop, won't stop. 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I can't stop.

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1: He cannot fail. 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There is no failure in God. 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
18: 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Traffic moving pretty nicely through the area so far for your early Friday morning commute. Not seeing any accidents or major slowdowns. In the latest news, four men will spend the rest of their lives behind bars for the murder of Pontiac businessman Sam Simcoe. The 66-year-old Commerce Township resident was killed in January 2025 by William Creasy, Scott Brown, Christopher Matisha, and Deontay Prophet. All four were convicted in a jury earlier this year. The men were robbing Simcoe at his marijuana grow business in Pontiac and stole around 50 pounds of marijuana. His body was found by his business partner, who called police. Detroit police are investigating after getting a ShotSpotter notification just after 7 last night, with over 30 rounds being fired in the 9000 block of Somerset Avenue near I-94 on the city's east side. Deputy Chief Arnold Williams says a 16-year-old boy was shot twice and two juvenile females, 12 and 13 years old, were injured. One was hurt from flying glass and the other was scraped when people were running for safety. And Williams says they are both in stable condition and will recover. Police are searching for the suspect and say they believe the shooting resulted from an argument that escalated. I'm Adam Zellick. More of Get Up Mornings with Erica Campbell next on the Detroit Praise Network.
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13: Good morning. I'm Adam Zelnick with your latest update. Looking out for some flooding on the exit ramp, Lodge Freeway southbound off-ramp to eastbound I-94. Be cautious through that area. Otherwise, not seeing any accidents or major slowdowns. Checking out your weather forecast for today. Some clouds this morning will give way to generally sunny skies for the afternoon. A high of 81. Tonight, clear skies, a low of 62 degrees for your weekend. Generally sunny on Saturday, a high of 88. Sunday, thunderstorms in the morning. Then partly cloudy late, a high around 70. I'm Adam Zelnick. 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

0: All right, birthdays, birthdays, birthdays. You got birthdays, Chris?
1: Man, I got a bunch of my homeboy Walter Coe out in Cali, Monica Parks, my guy John Lewis, comedian Finesse Mitchell, and tomorrow is my niece's birthday, Jasmine Thompson Griffin. She'll be 32. What about you, Jay?
0: You know what? I'm only going to shout out my daughter because I'm not going to be here when it's her birthday. Taylor Alyssa Williams, happy 23rd birthday on June 16th.
1: July?
0: Oh, wonderful. June
1: 16th. That's my daughter's birthday, too.
0: That's
1: Tupac's birthday, too.
0: I know you lied.
1: I know. I'm telling the truth.
0: I know you lied.
1: Oh, that's the truth.
0: I know you lied.
2: Birthday shout out.
1: Oh, I'm sorry. Go ahead, sir.
2: Birthday shout out to my cousin Ray Holloway Jr., one of my good friends, Sean Blaine, her birthday, and my sister-in-law, Jawanda Jackson. Her birthday is today. And if it's your birthday, happy birthday. Coming up in the next hour, guys, we've got Fresh Word Friday. 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
12: Good morning, I'm Adam Zelek with your latest update. Traffic moving pretty nicely through the area right now for your early Friday morning commute. Not seeing any major accidents or major delays. In the latest news, 4 men will spend the rest of their lives behind bars for the murder of Pontiac businessman Sam Simcoe. The 66-year-old Commerce Township resident was killed in January 2025 by William Creasy, Scott Brown, Christopher Moticia, and Deontay Profit. All 4 were convicted in a jury trial earlier this year. The men were robbing Simcoe at his marijuana grow business in Pontiac and stole around 50 pounds of marijuana. His body was found by his business partner, who called police. Former Warren police officer James Burke, who had

0: has been acquitted of all charges in a deadly crash in 2024 that killed Cedric Hayden Jr. and Juwan Pitts. Burke was going around 115 miles an hour without his emergency lights or sirens on when he slammed into the SUV the two victims were in. The officer did not have those on because he didn't want to alert the suspect he was chasing. Burke's father called the verdict a complete repudiation of what the Macomb County prosecutor has done to my son for the past year and a half, and added that they are looking forward to the former officer getting his job restored. I'm Adam Zelick. More of Get Up Mornings with Erica Campbell next on the Detroit Praise Network.
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3: 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Traffic right now, not seeing any major problems out there on the roadways so far for your early Friday morning commute. No major accidents or major slowdowns. In the latest news, the new Gordie Howe International Bridge will not have a dedication and ribbon-cutting ceremony today or be open to traffic on Monday. The Windsor-Detroit Bridge Authority did not give a specific reason for delaying the opening of the bridge. The Detroit Free Press reports a source says the delay was to make sure people in the Trump administration, in the Commerce and State Departments, were aware of the opening involved in the process. Governor Gretchen Whitmer has been talking directly with the White House since February about the bridge, following President Trump's threats that it wouldn't open without Canadian concessions. Those were despite the fact Canada paid for the construction, with Michigan to repay Ottawa through tolls, and the deal being approved by former President Obama 14 years ago. Detroit police are investigating after getting a ShotSpotter notification just after 7 last night, with over 30 rounds being fired in the 9,000 block of Somerset Avenue near Interstate 94 on the city's east side. Deputy Chief Arnold Williams says a 16-year-old boy was shot twice and 2 juvenile females, 12 and 13 years old, were injured. One was hurt from flying glass and the other was scraped when people were running for safety. I'm Adam Zellick on the Detroit Praise Network.
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15: Good morning, I'm Adam Zelick with your latest update. Traffic moving pretty nicely through the area so far for your Friday morning commute. Not seeing any major accidents or major slowdowns. Taking a look at your weather forecast for today, partly cloudy skies, a high of 81. Tonight, clear skies, low down to 62 degrees. And for your weekend, mostly sunny skies on Saturday, a high of 88. Sunday, some showers and a possible thunderstorm in the morning. That will give way to partly cloudy skies late, a high around 70. I'm Adam Zelick. 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

0: live podcast. It's gonna be free food. How about that? A shoe donation with the shoeless ones. All that I have on Get Up Erica and 2 Trillion on everything. City of Riverdale today.
1: Yeah.
0: Atlanta Soccer Fest tomorrow.
1: Yeah.
0: And I know somebody in that car saying, "Grip, wait a minute. That's the only free thing happening." During World Cup, absolutely.
1: Absolutely.
0: You get to say, "Ain't you all right?" Somebody else is saying,
1: right.
0: "Wait a minute, that sounds like that's going to be a whole crunk situation at the City of Riverdale." It really is.
1: Oh.
0: You get to say, "Ain't you all right?"
1: Ain't all right.
0: But if you like me, and you know that it's about to be the best weekend ever, World Cup is in Atlanta, then I'm screaming, "Ain't you all
1: right?" And he's able to do this because he's alive. He's yet here.
2: Come on,
1: that's
2: happening. Yeah. Hallelujah. He said crunk, and you were so sanctified. You was like, "Oh, what?"
1: Wait, do people still say crunk?
0: No, but all them people on that.
1: That's
0: stop
1: a very
0: it.
1: Old thing.
0: You in Atlanta.
1: Get crunk for Christ.
2: She stopped mid-tongue. It was like,
0: why'd she just.
1: It's like, you need to go crunk.
0: Why'd she just put her hand together like, "Bye,
1: golly." You need to go, "Wait a minute, crunk." Wait a minute. People don't say that anymore, old man.
2: Ladies and gentlemen, Jay and Griff on Get Up Mornings with Erica Campbell.
1: Get crunk for crying.
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10: Good morning. I'm Adam Zellick with your latest update. Not seeing any major problems out there on the roadways right now, but a little bit of slow traffic due to construction work going on. 75 northbound between Davidson Freeway and 7 Mile Road. Left lane closed down there. That is scheduled today until 4 p.m. Could slow you down maybe just a few minutes through that area. In the latest news, 4 men will spend the rest of their lives behind bars for the murder of Pontiac businessman Sam Simcoe. The 66-year-old Commerce Township resident was killed in January 2025 by William Creasy, Scott Brown, Christopher Maticia, and Deontay Profit. All 4 were convicted in a jury trial earlier this year. The men were robbing Simcoe at his marijuana grow business in Pontiac and stole around 50 pounds of marijuana. His body was found by his business partner, who called police. The new Gordie Howe International Bridge will not have a dedication and ribbon-cutting ceremony today or be open to traffic on Monday. The Windsor-Detroit Bridge Authority did not give a specific reason for delaying the opening of the bridge. The Detroit Free Press reports a source says the delay was to make sure people in the Trump administration, in the Commerce and State Departments, were aware of the opening involved in the process. Governor Gretchen Whitmer has been talking directly with the White House since February about the bridge, following President Trump's threats that it wouldn't open without Canadian

0: in concessions. Those were despite the fact that Canada paid for the construction with Michigan to repay Ottawa through tolls and the deal being approved by former President Obama 14 years ago. I'm Adam Zellick on the Detroit Praise Network.
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21: Get Up Mornings with Erica Campbell on this fabulous Friday, June 12th. I am super duper excited because it is World Cup action today. Woo. Canada takes on Bosnia at 3 o'clock, but don't care about that one. Mm-mm. USA versus Paraguay. Ooh. That's the game. That's the match. You got to say the match. 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
7: All right. Jay's in for Erica today. You've been hearing her. 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

0: From the Vintage Vault, that's Witness with Clap Your Hands. Witness was an all-female group created by the late Bishop Michael Brooks, founding member of Commission. He created this group as a female version of Commission, led then by Lisa Page. She's now Lisa Page Brooks, of course. The original members of Lisa were Lisa Page Brooks, Tina Brooks, that was Bishop Brooks' sister, Yolanda Harris, Diane Campbell, and Marvy Wright. Those were the original members. The group continued to flip members as they went along, and the last version of Witness also included Lisa's daughter Tasha Page Lockhart. So man, it was such a great time. I loved Witness like you love Commission, Griff. I loved Witness too.
1: Nice.
0: Because it was that season where music was starting to sound more urban, more R&B, more contemporary, and Lisa led that pack. I mean, every song from every version of Witness, Lisa was the lead, right?
2: Yeah. Amazing. So, though,
0: talk about Witness. How you how did that group influence you, Jack?
2: I mean, you know what? Like you said, with the Commission, because even with Commission, that was my very first concert I went to. So to see a female version of that was really, really dope. You know, like, because of course I knew of, like, the Clark sisters and things like that. But to have something that was a bit more urban, this has, it started me really on my journey of, like, really being edgy and saying, like, let me step outside of the box and not just write music that I think everybody would want. But what is the music that I really want to listen to? So, yeah, shout out to Witness for their contribution to music and to helping me be me.
0: I love that. What about you, Griff?
1: I just learned about them when you and Erica were talking about them a while ago, right? Mm-hmm. And I just was, I didn't know because I'm all, you know, I love me some Lise and Tosh, but then to find out that. Oh, yeah, they're my people.
2: Okay, Lise. Tosh.
1: I did say very, very calm,
2: very
1: right?
2: Very Lise and Tosh.
1: Shut it up, Jay. But I've loved her, and anybody who can say they were a female Commission made by one of the groups in Commission, I'm all the way in.
0: Yeah. You know, and it's so awesome. I was talking to Melanie Pratt from Praise Charlotte. You know, she's one of my best friends. So we were talking about how she signed now to My Block, right? And so people was like, we want a little bit of that old Witness to come out of some of these recordings. So hopefully we'll hear some of that. But we'll see what Warren's going to do. I think she's in great hands, though. Lisa Page Brooks, now signed to My Block Records. So that's Witness for the Vintage Vault. Coming up, guys, we got the Get Up Poll, which, of course, is the church check-in on Get Up Mornings with Erica Campbell.
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16: 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Looking out for an accident causing some slowdowns, I-94 eastbound at 14th Street. That accident causing some stop-and-go traffic backed up from around Warren Avenue, about a 15-minute delay. Looking out for construction, 75 northbound between Davidson Freeway and 7 Mile Road. The left lane closed down there. That is scheduled to wrap up around 4 p.m. later today. Could slow you down a couple of minutes there. In the latest news, a medical office building in Warren suffered heavy damage Thursday morning when an SUV crashed into it, sending three people to a nearby hospital. Their injuries are minor and all are expected to recover. The Dodge Durango crashed into a window, shattering glass everywhere. Detroit police are investigating after getting a ShotSpotter notification just after 7 last night with over 30 rounds being fired in the 9000 block of Somerset Avenue near I-94 on the city's east side. Deputy Chief Arnold Williams says a 16-year-old boy was shot twice and two juvenile females, 12 and 13-year-olds, were injured. One was hurt from flying glass. The other was scraped when people were running for safety, and Williams says they are both in stable condition and will recover. Police are searching for the suspect, and they say they believe the shooting resulted from an argument that escalated. I'm Adam Zelig on the Detroit Praise Network.
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18: 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Every single time.
19: Now we're getting killed.
20: Yeah, well, Kyle's not here.
19: How come?
20: Kicked off the team. Didn't Tim tell you? Kyle and some other kids got caught drinking beer in the park a couple of nights ago.
19: Really?
20: Yeah. Zero tolerance. 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
19: Come on, it's a first offense, right?
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21: 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They hear you. 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
6: Good morning. I'm Adam Zelenk with your latest update. Starting off with an accident reported Davison at Dexter Avenue. Looks like some minor slowdowns going on there. Be cautious through that area. An accident update, 94 eastbound at 14th Street. That accident causing some slow traffic. Still could slow you down a few minutes through that area, but since that accident has been cleared, should have free-flowing traffic again there pretty shortly. Taking a look at your weather forecast for today, sunny skies, a high of 81. Tonight, clear skies, low of 62 degrees. For your weekend, sunny skies, Saturday, high of 88. And for your Sunday, becoming partly cloudy after some morning rain, high near 70. I'm Adam Zelenk with Detroit Praise Network.
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10: Good morning. I'm Adam Zelick with your latest update. Construction work 75 northbound between Davison Freeway and 7 Mile Road. That left lane closed down there. That project's scheduled to wrap up around 4 p.m. later today. An accident update, Davison at Dexter Avenue. There was an accident there causing a little bit of slowdowns. That has been cleared. Looks like traffic completely free-flowing through that area again. In the latest news, former Warren police officer James Burke has been acquitted of all charges in a deadly crash in 2024 that killed Cedric Hayden Jr. and Dewan Pitts. Burke was going around 115 miles an hour without his emergency lights or sirens on when he slammed into the SUV the two victims were in. The officer did not have those on because he didn't want to alert the suspect he was chasing. Burke's father called the verdict a complete repudiation of what the Macomb County prosecutor has done to my son for the past year and a half, and added that they are looking forward to the former officer getting his job restored. A medical office building in Warren suffered heavy damage Thursday morning when an SUV crashed into it, sending three people to a nearby hospital. Their injuries are minor and all are expected to recover. The Dodge Durango crashed into a window, shattering glass everywhere. I'm Adam Zelick. More of Get Up Mornings with Erica Campbell next on the Detroit Praise Network.
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14: Traffic is slow today on I-275 southbound, 6 mile to M-14. Also, there's an accident, I-94 westbound at Merriman. The right shoulder's blocked. The stall on I-96 westbound at Beck Road has cleared, so there you're back to posted speeds. Your forecast today is for sunshine and a high of 79. Tonight will be clear with a low of 62, and tomorrow more sunshine and a high of 86. I'm Heather Pascoe on the Detroit Praise Network.
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1: Good morning, I'm Heather Pasco with your Detroit Praise Network traffic and weather. An accident on I-75 northbound at Grange Hall in the construction blocks the left shoulder and is causing some additional delays. There's also an accident 94 westbound at the Southfield Freeway in the construction. Both shoulders are blocked here. An earlier problem, 94 westbound at Merriman, has cleared, so traffic there is moving a bit better. Your forecast today is for sunshine and a high of 80. It will be clear tonight with a low of 61. And then sunshine tomorrow with a high of 87. Now, here is the latest news. The new Gordie Howe International Bridge will not have a dedication and ribbon-cutting ceremony today or be open to traffic on Monday. The Windsor-Detroit Bridge Authority did not give a specific reason for delaying the opening of the bridge. The Detroit Free Press reports a source says the delay was to make sure people in the Trump administration, in the Commerce State Department, were aware of the opening and involved in the process. Detroit police are investigating after getting a ShotSpotter notification just after 7 last night, with over 30 rounds being fired in the 9,000 block of Somerset Avenue near I-94 on the city's east side. A deputy chief says a 16-year-old boy was shot twice and two juvenile females were also injured. I'm Heather Pasco. More of Get Up Mornings with Erica Campbell next on the Detroit Praise Network.
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0: Happy Friday. It's Randy Miles with you till 3 o'clock. And man, I have a great day lined up for you today. Not only do we have the greatest music on the planet, we have a praise party coming up in the 2 o'clock hour. And if you have a talent that you want to showcase, there's an event that you want to go to next week. I'll have the details for that as well. So stay right here.
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2: 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Bring the family. 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

0: Joanne Rosario on the Detroit Praise Network. I was reading this article about the fear of AI taking over our lives, but one thing was really clear. AI may be able to do a lot of things, but it can't replace compassion. It can't interpret body language or feel empathy, and it can't provide human connection. So those are still some of the most valuable and important skills that we can bring to the table. Besides, Jesus told us about those fruits of the Spirit in the Bible. Here's Sybil Wilkes.
1: It's Sybil Wilkes with what we need to know. State election officials are facing a major dilemma as the Postal Service has proposed a new rule to withhold mail-in ballot deliveries unless states hand over complete voter registration lists. This aggressive action stems from and a controversial executive order signed by President Trump this past spring aimed at policing mail-in voting systems nationwide. A coalition of 23 Democratic-led states already filed lawsuits to block the measure, warning that it could severely disenfranchise millions of voters ahead of the upcoming midterm elections. President Trump has also shocked political observers this week by praising a new economic report and explicitly declaring that he loves the nation's rising inflation rate. With the consumer price index surging 4.2% to its highest level since 2023, Democrats quickly seized on the on-camera comments to blast the administration's fiscal policies on social media. I'm Sybil Wilkes. Be informed. Be empowered.
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1: Thank you, God, for giving us our identity in you. 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

0: Javon Dewan, 10X, my blessings on the Detroit Praise Network. And I'm going to do the midday reset a little earlier today because I have a really special guest coming up next hour. It is Friday, and I know some of us are already mentally halfway into the weekend, but don't get so far ahead of yourself that you miss today. There may be a blessing, a laugh, a moment of peace waiting for you right here on this Friday. So enjoy the anticipation of the weekend, but stay present for the gift of today and finish the week strong. Carry that with you this afternoon.
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0: Deanna Ransom, Only God on the Detroit Praise Network. If you can sing, are you a poet, spoken word artist? Are you a dancer, a mime? I don't know. 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

0: Black Music Month, and as we all know, Detroit has some fantastic artists that are right here in the city, and there's going to be a great talent showcase coming up, and with me on the phone is Tanae Manafy from the Petal and Cork Events and Consulting. And Tanae, tell me about this event.
1: Okay, so the Detroit Talent Showcase is a brand new monthly platform created to celebrate the incredible talent that we have right here in Detroit. So we know that there is no shortage of talent, and what we're creating is a space where this talent can be seen and supported and also celebrated in a consistent but elevated way. Mm-hmm. So we join everyone to come to this free event. Our first event will launch on Thursday, June 18th. The doors open at 6 at the Dr. LaVon Sheffield Bridge Center. And again, it is completely free and open to the public. Each month, these performers are going to compete for a $1,000 first place prize and a professional photo shoot as well. Winners will also advance to our championship round, which will be a chance to win $2,500.
0: What?
1: And then continued media exposure. So we're really excited.
0: I'm excited about that as well. That's some nice little change for summertime.
1: Yes, it is. Yes, it is.
0: And I love what you're doing in Detroit as well at Debo. And I love that you have T. Barb, who is going to be the comedian and host. She is so fantastic.
1: Yes, she is. Yes, she is.
0: And you said this is going to be going on for how long, or is it just a new event that they're doing?
1: Actually, it is going to be ongoing. It's every third Thursday of the month at the LaVon Sheffield Bridge Center. And we just look forward to bringing new talent and showcasing them, giving them a platform and a stage, you know, just to come and really show up and show out. And we're excited to bring everyone out to have a look at that, along with our celebrity judges that we'll have each month.
0: That's fantastic. I hope that we can get some gospel artists on that platform as well.
1: Absolutely. Yes, yes. And we're looking for gospel artists, singers, poets, spoken word artists, dancers, comedians, musicians, storytellers. If you have a talent, we want to see it.
0: All right.
1: We've got a stage for you.
0: How can they find out more?
1: So if they are interested, they can go to Debo Detroit. They can also go to DetroitTalentShowcase.com, and they can register as a talent, or they can go in there and just register to sit in the audience and discover all the talent that we're presenting to them.
0: Oh, that's fantastic. Well, thank you so much for taking out a little time with me, and we look forward to seeing some great talent coming up.
1: Wonderful. Thank you so much for having me.
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1: He cannot fail. 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Listen. I wish you could see yourself in the future. 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'Cause everything he said he would do, God did. And everything

0: working on me. Zacardi Cortez on the Detroit Praise Network. It is Friday, and no Friday on the Randy Miles Show is complete until we have a praise party. And that is coming up next hour. Keep it here.
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0: Joanne Rosario on the Detroit Praise Network. And yes, Lord, we made it to Friday and we will celebrate with the Edge Mixdown. 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

0: my goodness. 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
0: Sunday afternoon at 1 on the Detroit Praise Network. 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
8: 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Here's some pain medicine. 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

0: more than this.
1: You will definitely hear this song again. Mm-hmm. Sometimes a song is a flat out hit of the week, you never hear it again.
0: Yeah.
1: Not this.
0: Yeah, you'll hear this.
1: You're going to hear this.
0: Over again. And over again. You will. Family, listen, of course, the phone lines are open. I'll hear from you when we come back. But right now, here's Jonathan Nelson. Finish strong right here on the Willie Mo Jr. Show.

0: 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Strong finish.
1: Yeah.
0: Right here on the Willie Mo Jr. Show.
1: One time for Jason Nelson, I recently interviewed him on the Praise Mixdown, and I was like, hey, me and Willie have been talking about, you know, you and your brother going on tour together. What would you name the tour? He said the same thing we said. Full Nelson. Yeah, Full Nelson is.
0: I know I want to finish strong. You know they're saying that gospel concerts don't sell out like they used to.
1: I don't think that's the case. I think everybody doesn't want to see everybody.
0: Everybody doesn't want to see everybody.
1: I think certain people, I would go to a Jonathan Nelson and Jason
0: I would
1: Nelson
0: go to that concert.
1: That's what I'm saying. Like, I think we don't have enough mystery in gospel. Sometimes when people see you too much, they don't want to see you.
0: Yeah.
1: Because they've seen you already.
0: Yeah.
1: But I haven't seen that. Eyes haven't seen
0: ears?
1: Jason and Jonathan.
0: Only ears have heard.
1: Come on.
0: Yeah.
1: Jason and Jonathan? That's like worship and fun. Because Jonathan is a lot of fun, and Jason's fun, too. He actually has a very different type of sense of humor. It's very Baltimore.
0: Yeah, it is. You can tell he's a pastor.
1: Because I told him, I said, hey, if you guys decide to do this tour, I know a guy, like a DJ. And he's like, what's his name?
0: They're like, me. Oh.
1: Jason doesn't say, what's his name?
0: What's his name? I don't know what you're talking about. Surely you're speaking about it too.
1: I was so mad. I was like, seriously, Jason? He's like, no, who? Who are you talking about?
0: who are you talking about?
1: I don't like the people who like look you straight in the face and they joking, but there's no joke on their face. No, seriously, who?
0: He didn't know. He didn't know, man. But I love Jason, man. He actually texted me when my mom passed. I was so grateful. He's a good guy. Family, when we come back, we're going to have a Black History Game Changer.
1: Yeah.
0: Keeping those phone lines open next hour. Mm-hmm. It'll be all about your check-in.
1: Yep.
0: I'm going to take your call. I'm going to make sure that you get through the airwaves when we come back. It's the Willie Mo Jr. Show. Flat out.
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0: Lachey Knox, Ernest Pugh, right there.
1: Yeah. You were right there.
0: Praise God. Major, man. Major love. Mm-hmm. Family, listen, it is time for the Black History Game Changer.
1: Yep.
0: Dwight, who is it?
1: Willie, today we are celebrating a visionary whose influence can be heard throughout modern gospel music. Producer, songwriter, and choir director, Donald Lawrence.
0: Yeah.
1: Yep. Now, Donald has spent decades creating music that challenges, inspires, and elevates gospel music through songs like Encourage Yourself, The Blessing of Abraham, Matthew 28, and Back to Eden. He brought a fresh level of music excellence and creativity to the genre. Mm. Now, his fingerprints are on countless artists, choirs, and recordings. Donald didn't just write songs, he helped shape the sound of modern gospel music. His work reminds us that innovation and ministry walk hand in hand. And that's why today we're celebrating the one, the only, Donald Lawrence.
0: Come on.
1: Because Black Music Month isn't just about honoring the voices that changed the game yesterday. It's also about recognizing the voices whose creativity continues to inspire the next generation. Acknowledge the past, celebrate the present, inspire the future. Donald Lawrence, today's Black Music Month game changer.
0: Good job. Dwight Stone can read.
1: I can. I was smiling the whole time.
0: You did. You taught me to smile when reading.
1: I did.
0: Family, listen, here's the beauty of it all. I know that you're smiling right now because my phone lines are lit.
1: They are.
0: People are ready to shout out their church. I'm going to dedicate half of the next hour to you. When we come back, it's all about church check-in. It's the Willie Moe Jr. Show. Flat out.
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4: Good afternoon. Here is your latest traffic update. An accident has been cleared out on eastbound I-94 at Mount Elliott. There's still around a 10-minute delay back from 96. Hines Drive closed due to flooding. That's in both directions between Outer Drive and Ann Arbor Trail until further notice. 75 northbound traffic is stop and go between I-96 and 375. A 5-minute delay in there. Also around a 5-minute delay on southbound 275 between 8 Mile and M14, and a minute or two worth of delays westbound 94 between Gratiot and Mount Elliott. I'm Eddie Zellick, more of the Willie Moore Jr. Show next on the Detroit Praise Network.
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5: This traffic update sponsored by Mothers Against Drunk Driving. There is a crash on eastbound I-96 in the express lanes after Grand River Avenue. Also an accident eastbound M-14 at Sheldon Road. Traffic is backed up from Beck Road. That's right around a 10-minute delay. Southbound 75, an accident that's on the entrance ramp from Dixie Highway, left shoulder block down the ramp. And southbound 275, a 5-minute delay from 8 Mile down towards M-14. 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
0: 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Coming off an epic comeback, the New York Knicks will face off against the Spurs in Game 5 tomorrow in San Antonio. 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

0: hear you. Every single time.
1: Now we're getting killed.
2: Yeah, well, Kyle's not here.
1: How come?
2: Kicked off the team. Didn't Tim tell you? Kyle and some other kids got caught drinking beer in the park a couple of nights ago.
1: Really?
2: Yeah. Zero tolerance. He's out for the season.
1: Come on, it's a first offense, right?
2: That we know of. But why should that matter? 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I've made it clear to Matt, that's what we expect from him. What have you said to Tim?
1: Nothing really. 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
2: Yeah, well, a lot of kids don't try it, too. I'm not saying that Matt's going to be this perfect kid, but if I don't tell him what we expect and why he shouldn't drink, how's he going to know?
1: You think kids that age really listen?
2: They never admit it, Bill, but they hear more than you think.
3: Talk. They hear you. 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
5: Here is your latest traffic update. Southbound 75 in Oakland County. It's an accident that is on the entrance ramp from Dixie Highway. Left shoulder blocked off on that ramp. Hines Drive is closed due to flooding in both directions between Outer Drive and Ann Arbor Trail. Down in Monroe, construction leaving only two lanes open on northbound 75 between Otter Creek and Front Street. Looking at a 20-minute delay in there. Minute or two worth of delays northbound 75 between the Lodge and 375, and eastbound 94, 5-minute delay from the Lodge over towards Gratiot. I'm Eddie Zellick, more of the Willie Moore Jr. Show, next on the Detroit Praise Network.
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3: 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No matter what's going on around you, let this be a reminder.

0: Tanya Nolan, blessings.
1: Amen.
0: Man, that song grew on me a little bit.
1: I'm glad.
0: Yes, Lord.
1: I hope that these reflections of the week grow on you too. You know why?
0: Why?
1: Because you should be doing this like with your family. I started doing it in, you know, my relationship, actually. I try to do it every day, though. I don't wait for the end of the week.
0: Yeah, we actually.
1: It'd be bad if you were like, so, babe, how's your week been? Like, don't y'all live together?
0: You ain't talk. I do it this way. What made you smile today?
1: That's pretty good. Can I borrow that?
0: For children.
1: I don't know. Oh, with the kids.
0: I do it for Val, too.
1: Okay.
0: Yep, said her name. All right. And that's okay.
1: It's all right.
0: Yeah. What made you smile today?
1: Yeah, you know what I say? I say, what was your highlight today?
0: I like that too.
1: You gonna borrow it?
0: No, I like mine better. Okay. I like mine better. I like mine so much better than what's your highlight, but yours is good.
1: What made you smile today? What was your highlight? Okay. All right, so who's going first? Me?
0: Yes.
1: Yeah.
0: Can.
1: So my biggest reflection of the week, and I hope I didn't steal it from you. The lady who called on Thursday. And was it Tuesday? Who
0: Wednesday.
1: Shouted out? Wednesday, and she shouted out her ex-husband.
0: Yeah.
1: Yeah, it was my biggest reflection of the week. Hold on, where's the... Because it shows you that maturity is still available. You don't hear those type of stories all the time. You don't hear about, hey, man, you know who I really, really would like to give a shout out? Who? My ex. The father of my child. Like, really?
0: Yeah.
1: That was so encouraging.
0: I want to fill her gas tank up. She need to call.
1: Don't do that.
0: And just I just
1: the wrong person might call and say that was me.
0: No, that never name Cynthia from.
1: Okay, praise the Lord.
0: From Clayton County, Georgia.
1: Yeah, Clayco.
0: Clayco.
1: Okay. Yeah, but no, I just want to let you know if you're listening to the show, you encouraged us. You gave us a topic to talk about, and you've reminded me that there's still maturity out here in 2026. And praise God for you, woman of God.
0: Good job.
1: And, you know what? And her man probably, well, not her man, her ex probably didn't even hear the shout out.
0: He didn't. I want to talk to him too.
1: Yeah.
0: Yeah.
1: Because she said he's still taking care of us.
0: Still taking care of us. You know, sometimes you can still be taking care of somebody. They still don't feel like you're taking care of them.
1: I don't want to get messy. Is that like alimony or something? Or is that, what is that? If he's still taking care of her, is that child support?
0: That's alimony, maybe child support, or just being a good person. My brother Country Wayne, he got, I don't want to say it, but he had like 10 children, few baby mamas, but all of them, he take care of all of them. He take care of all of them. You know Country Wayne on Facebook?
1: Yeah, he got it.
0: He said, hey man, I take care of everybody.
1: Amen. Lil Wayne used to take care of them too.
0: Yeah.
1: All right. When we get back, Willie got his reflection of the week.
0: Praise the Lord. Yeah, it's the Willie Mo Jr. Show. Keep my mouth zipped. Hallelujah.
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5: 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Down in Monroe, southbound 75 before Otter Creek Road, there's an accident. Traffic backed up from Elm Avenue, over an hour's worth of delays at this time. Also on southbound 75 in Oakland County, it's an accident on the entrance ramp from Dixie Highway. The left shoulder's blocked on that ramp. Traffic also is slow on westbound 94, a 2-minute delay between 75 and Linwood. For victims of drunk and drug driving, your grief is unique, but you are not alone. 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

0: Evans, Caleb Carson, you're not finished.
1: You're not, so don't give up. Yes, keep smiling.
0: Yes, indeed. We know that God isn't finished. Family, we've been talking about reflections of the week. I will say this. My reflection of this week happened outside of the show, but during the show, we had some of our friends that came to the studio. They're a new couple. And they were having like a small issue in their relationship that wasn't really an issue. And I was so impressed by the way Dwight handled them. It was more so him giving advice from a 20-year marriage vantage point. And he simply said, you know, being married is the only job that I'd never have been fired from. And I used to think that I didn't have any advice for couples or relationships, but I realized that, you know, I do. I've been married for 21 years. And so what I've been doing now is sharing how I kept my job as a husband. And I was so impressed by the word of God coming to life in real life. The Bible declares that the people will be overcome by the blood of the Lamb.
2: Amen.
0: And the words of our testimony. And that testimony won them over, and we were able to pray with this couple, give direction to this couple, and actually bless this couple with words of encouragement so they can go forth in victory without having strife or issues later on.
2: Amen.
0: Like, and so what I saw in the spirit in my reflection is that you were able to take out something that the enemy had planted for strife and decided to clean that up so now they can move in some level of harmony moving forward. And I appreciated that. I think I appreciated more than you knew. I was like, man, that was really good. Because I like when people
1: like
0: get
1: them,
0: solutions.
1: Though. I like them.
0: Yeah,
1: I want to see
0: Lord.
1: Them win. They're a young couple. And they were like, you know, and I was like,
0: this is not going to work.
1: Yeah, it's not like going to work.
0: We got to get that out before we go forward. And, you know, I thought that was amazing. So,
1: praise the Lord.
0: Major love to Dwight. That was my reflection of the week.
1: I appreciate it.
0: Family, listen. Knicks in five.
1: You just gonna speak by faith.
0: All right, family, listen, it's the Willie Moe Jr. Show. Yeah, when we come back, more music, more fun's on the way. Sybil Wilkes is here, and of course, next hour it's time for the praise break. Flat out.
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to tell you it's coming down, it's coming down. Come on, get up and let's do this song right here.

0: it's Sybil Wilkes with what we need to know. The world's biggest sporting event? It's underway, and the FBI is on high alert. Of course, that is FIFA soccer. Director Kash Patel declared terrorist attack prevention the agency's absolute top priority during the FIFA World Cup. The United States will host 78 matches across 11 cities, culminating in the final in New Jersey on July 19th. Patel confirmed the Joint Terrorism Task Forces are fully engaged in security operations to guarantee a safe experience for millions of international fans. On the economic front, President Trump signed a new executive order aimed at driving down seafood costs. Surrounded by commercial fishing workers in the Oval Office Thursday, the president announced a reversal of industry regulations. This policy shift expands domestic fishing grounds across the Atlantic and Pacific Oceans to boost U.S. competitiveness against foreign markets. In the tech world, Waymo is taking an aggressive move forward in the autonomous vehicle race. The company is launching an invite-only subscription tier called Waymo Premier for $30 a month. Targeting daily riders in San Francisco, Los Angeles, and Phoenix, subscribers will receive priority vehicle matching, 10% cash back in loyalty credits, and 5 free ride cancellations per month. Finally, Patrick Mahomes is rewriting NFL history yet again. The Kansas City Chiefs restructured the star quarterback's contract into a historic $500 million deal. This massive agreement keeps Mahomes locked down through 2033 at a value of nearly $505 million. Despite recovering from severe knee ligament tears suffered last December, the Chiefs remain optimistic that Mahomes will be ready for this season's opener. To subscribe to my free daily newsletter, please visit SybilWilkes.com. For all the news 24/7, go to NewsOne.com. I'm Sybil Wilkes. Be informed. Be empowered.
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3: Here's your latest traffic update on southbound 75 down in Monroe. There's an accident before Otter Creek Road causing over a two-hour delay back from Dixie Highway. Southbound 275, another accident at Ford Road that's off on the right shoulder. Also southbound 275 after 696, another crash there on the right shoulder. Northbound 75 at 7 Mile, it's an accident on the left shoulder. Southbound 75, accident on the entrance ramp from Dixie Highway up in Oakland County. It's the left shoulder blocked on that ramp. And southbound on the lodge at the Davison, an accident there also on the right shoulder. I'm Eddie Zellick, more of the Willie Moore Jr. Show, next on the Detroit Praise Network.
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3: Talk and they will hear you every single time.
4: Now we're getting killed.
5: Yeah, well, Kyle's not here.
4: How come?
5: Kicked off the team. Didn't Tim tell you? Kyle and some other kids got caught drinking beer in the park a couple of nights ago.
4: Really?
5: Yeah. Zero tolerance. He's out for the season.
4: Come on, it's a first offense, right?
5: That we know of. But why should that matter? He knew not to drink. I've made it clear to Matt that's what we expect from him. What have you said to Tim?
4: Nothing really. You know, a lot of kids try it at this age, so...
5: Yeah, well, a lot of kids don't try it, too. 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
4: You think kids that age really listen?
5: They never admit it, Bill, but they hear more than you think.
6: 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They hear you. 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

0: It's your girl, Darlene, on the Nightly Spirit, broadcasting still in St. Louis, Missouri. And I just want to say that I am grateful to God, you know, for keeping me. I thank God for my friends. I thank God for my family. And Lord knows I thank God for Fonz, my husband. He's such a great man. And an just an awesome covering, babe. I just want you to know I love you. I keep trying to get him to talk. He ain't going to talk on this thing. Anyway, I want to know what you are grateful for. Tell us your name and where you're calling from.
1: This is Wendell Bland. I'm calling from Orangeburg, South Carolina. I'm grateful for life.
0: Yes, Lord, just like that. I feel you on that. And you know what? Gratitude will change your perspective. I've said this before on the show. Sometimes we can't see our way because of what we're looking at. But it's amazing what you'll see when you choose what not to look at. When your perspective will change when you start to thank God, you know, for the small things, the big things, for everything. Your perspective of the whole situation will change. And you'll see what God is trusting you with. You feel me? God is trusting you with trouble sometimes because he knows that you're going to give, not just give him praise, but you're going to show somebody that God is real. You feel me? 1-877-345-7747. I want you to call me tonight. Tell me what your name is, where you calling from, and what are you most grateful for right now? 1-877-345-7747. 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